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Welcome to Paradise.

possible again. Life is possible again.

WFEV. It was Prince's birthday anniversary last week, and the ultimate Prince song with the Revolution, Purple Rain. And beginning the 9 o'clock hour here on a Saturday morning, you're with Janet Bardini, Casey Musgrave's latest at FEV.

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Also, the late, great Prince, Soft and Wet. Hard to believe it's been 10 years since we lost Prince in April of 2016. It's MFE till Tuesday and Beck.

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That's Aretha Franklin on Mixed Bag from her record Lady Soul, the song called Ain't No Way, written by her sister, Carolyn. We heard Christone, Kingfish, Ingram, It Ain't Right, Loggins and Messina in there from their second album, a song called Good Friend. Nicolette Larson did Give a Little, and the Beach Boys started the set from Surf's Up, Long Promised Road. FUV supports The Bowery Presents and welcomes JPEG Mafia with Red Devil and Matt Proxy to Terminal 5.